0: way of looking at the world that associates difference with degradation, rather than understanding difference for difference, and not using it as a basis of degrading people or creating hierarchy.
1: But we see this across the board. We see it race, we see it class, we see it region, we see it in sexual orientation.

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I'm just rhyming your silly words, filtering through all the white noise just to try to get heard. I just want your attention, tension, tension for your money. Want your tension, tension, tension till you love me. Ironically, I'm not trying to be funny. I just want your attention, tension, tension for your money. Don't forget to use the keyword aesthetic for $420 off your next purchase. I only do this because I'm such a good person. Thinking about the consumer, I'm driven by capitalistic lust. A buyer's must, a seller's reward for working hard all on this stuff. Notice how much effort I put into all my crafts. You won't be disappointed with these ephemeral vibrating photographs I implant into your mind throughout time. I hope you're feeling fine. I'm just trying to make a dime, filtering through the noise to get what is mine.

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Our needs are now different and our aims. The conditions which framed and taught us our standards have gone with us. The world we knew is gone.

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It's not obsession what I'm after, nor is fixation.

0: 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E a do namoro, namoro, namoro, namoro, namoro, namoro, namoro,
1: namoro, namoro, namoro, namoro, namoro, namoro, namoro, namoro, namoro, namoro, namoro, namoro, namoro, namoro, namoro, namoro, namoro, namoro, namoro, namoro, namoro, namoro, namoro, namoro, 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namoro, namoro, namoro, namoro, namoro, namoro, namoro, namoro, namoro, namoro, namoro, namoro, namoro, namoro, namoro, namoro, namoro, namoro, namoro, namoro, namoro, namoro, namoro, namoro, namoro, 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

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Italy, Greece, the Parthenon, the Colosseum. 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

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A dick-sucking heart, okay? Radio Anonymous.

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I only do this because I'm such a good person. Thinking about the consumer, I'm driven by capitalistic lust. A buyer's must, a seller's reward for working hard all on this stuff. Notice how much effort I put into all my crafts. 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I hope you're feeling fine. I'm just trying to make a dime, filtering through the noise to get what is mine.

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Remember, have a secure day.

0: I've been to a lot of interesting places, but I don't think I've ever had the pleasure of visiting Puna Flat. 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
1: Nujabes.
0: If you don't mind, we'd like to play something for you.

suspect matches no known species ID pattern and is therefore in violation of the Genetic Manipulation Act. Over legal planetary residence order 515 from suspect. Caution, consider it a threat.

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Horror shard on the ground, the left, click it.

0: 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Perfect length. A nice 80-degree angle. I rated a 8.5 out of 10. Good job, King.
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0: the scouter say about his power level?
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0: What, 9,000? There's no way that could be right!